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1: 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Some men you just can't reach. So you get what we had here last week, which is the way he wants it. Well, he gets it. I don't like it.

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I said he's a scumbag, don't you?

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2: 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King. You know the guy that plays the guitar called Lucille, and you're listening to Radio Futuro, 88.9 FM. Stay tuned, they're gonna play some more good music for you.